0: Better days are coming.
1: Yeah.
0: If no one told you, I hate to hear you crying over the phone, dear. For 7 years running, you've been a soldier. But better days are coming. Better days are coming for you.
1: Better days.
0: So when the night feels like forever.

0: remains mercifully.
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0: Yes.
1: No, it isn't.
0: I'm sure of it.

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Broken hearts can find a love to make them whole anywhere.

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I am the love of my life. I ain't got nobody else on my mind.

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I wonder if my day is coming, blame it on the entropy. My blood is pumping, I can see the end is right in front of me. Don't take